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2: Yeah, yeah, yeah, yeah, yeah, yeah, yeah. Feel that chat now. Yeah, yeah. Chanda Paul. So me go so then.

What's going on, party people? This is your friend, the unlicensed therapist that you have for music therapy Monday to Friday. Yes, my name is Ana Maria, and I am here to extend you a new invitation. Tune in to Split Happens right here on Party 105. Kelly from K Collections Boudoir Photography, Jess Maloney, business coach, and Donna Ray, divorce coach. They have this great conversation that dives into the stories, the real nitty-gritty of what happens behind those relationships that are ending, the hard decisions, how the kids are involved, the mess of it all. Yes, including the legal parts, all the new family dynamics. And what I truly love, and I know you will love it too, is that this will be an honest conversation. This show will make you laugh, will make you cry, and reflect on all of it. Split Happens is a safe space that will help you grow, find your power and humanity in the middle of all messy divorces. Let's let Kelly, Donna, and Jess bring you up to speed on Saturday at 8 a.m. Split Happens.

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0: Cynthia. 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Rena. Tony Moran of the Latin Rascals. Alicia. Street. Joe Zangy. 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

0: Rosenberg, New York. 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

0: I make back them stylish. 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

What's going on, party people? This is your friend, the unlicensed therapist that you have for music therapy Monday to Friday. Yes, my name is Ana Maria, and I am here to extend you a new invitation. Tune in to Split Happens right here on Party 105. 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Jasmine

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The hard decisions, how the kids are involved, the mess of it all. 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

0: Mornings with the Big Party 105. The Freestyle Feast is going down tomorrow at the Catholic Health Amphitheater at Bald Hill. And this lady is making a rare appearance. She stepped into the scene back in 1984 with a song called All Night Passion. Her first album dropped in 1985, which was named Alicia. She hails from Brooklyn. And they often call her a classic freestyle artist, but she actually was around before freestyle was even considered freestyle. So I just call her an old school dance queen. That's just what I like to say. So anyway, welcome to the show, the one and only Alicia. How are you?
1: Thank you. I'm all good. Thanks for having me. I appreciate it.
0: So let's, for the fans that are unaware, let's give them a quick history lesson on Alicia and how you came to be.
1: Oh, wow. You kind of summed it up in a sentence. I started singing, I was little when I started singing, taking singing lessons, and through the years, got to do a demo tape. The song ended up being All My Passion, and had a record out in 1984 when I was in high school, back in the day.
0: And the rest is history.
1: That's a really good sum up. Yep.
0: Does it ever bother you when they label you a freestyle artist?
1: Not at all. I'm lucky to be part of that group. I was out before a lot of the freestyle artists. We came up together, some of us. Definitely TKA was there, at the beginning. Shannon started it off for sure. And, there's been so many, since, but, it's definitely, a nice group to be with, that's for sure. These people are all in. People love freestyle music. They're coming to these concerts like crazy. Every once in a while I get sprinkled in, so it's so much fun, and this is going to be amazing on Saturday. I can't wait.
0: It's great that you mentioned Shannon, because like you and Shannon, like you said, you guys fall in the exact same category. You guys were killing it, but it was nothing considered freestyle yet. This was just straight dance music, and you guys were killing it in the clubs, and every DJ was burning up both of your records. But
1: that's how it started.
0: Yeah.
1: That was what it was when we began. I was 16 years old, and that music, that we, Shannon was out before me. I remember in high school, I was trying out for a cheerleading squad in my high school, and I remember Let the Music Play was all over the clubs, the radio. It was amazing. It was an amazing time. Brings back good memories. A long time ago, but it brings back good memories.
0: So 16 years old on the scene. How did your parents feel about this whole thing?
1: If it wasn't for them, I wouldn't have been doing what I was doing. My parents really pushed me, took me everywhere. They were in the clubs with me. It was amazing. It was like a dream come true that I didn't even know was going to be a reality, and they really were there from the beginning and throughout my whole career. And so they both passed away now, but, it was definitely a family affair back then.
0: Rest in peace, but thankfully they did the right thing. They definitely did the right thing.
1: Yeah.
0: They gave us a legend.
1: Yeah. That's nice of you to say. The music is the most important thing, you know what I mean? It brings back memories. You hear a song, boom, it brings you back to a time. Doesn't matter, how old you are. What you grew up on is the music you love. You hear the music, it just brings you back to that and brings back all good memories.
0: So what can the fans expect when Alicia takes the stage tomorrow at the amphitheater?
1: I'm going to do my three, can I call them hits? It sounds a little cocky, but I'm going to do All My Passion, Two Turned On, and Baby Talk. And hopefully everybody will remember those songs and have a good time.
0: That's awesome. And for the fans that want to follow you, what's the info?
1: My Instagram is Alicia 80s Dance. And that's where they can find me. I'm on Facebook also. That's about it. I don't really have all those, social medias. I don't even think I'm on TikTok, I hate to admit. But I got to get my kids to get me on there.
0: Not social media savvy.
1: Nah, I leave it up to them. My family's good at all that.
0: Wonderful. All right, so the Catholic Health Amphitheater at Bald Hill, it is going down tomorrow, the Freestyle Feast, with the one and only Alicia hitting the stage. Looking forward to seeing you there.
1: Thank you, Impact. Appreciate it.
0: Take care. All right.

Morning's VIP at Party 105. It is going down tomorrow at the Catholic Health Amphitheater at Bald Hill. It is the Freestyle Feast. I'm so excited. Are you? Did you get your tickets yet? 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We got some tickets still left at the front desk. But again, they are going fast.

0: Have you heard some news and thought, this sounds like a Florida story?
1: These people are crazy.
0: But there are crazy stories all over the world, and he found some just for you on You Just Can't Make This Up. What did you find today, Impact?
2: 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It'd have to go, my doo-doo shoes. I put them on when I poo.

0: 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You cannot make this stuff up.
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0: Mornings with Impact Party 105. You know tomorrow is the big day. The freestyle feast going down at the Catholic Help Amphitheater at Bald Hill. And we got all of your favorite freestyle artists performing all of your favorite freestyle hits. And one of my favorite artists is actually going to be performing there for the first time. And that's why I'm happy to be interviewing him right here, right now. This man's resume is probably about as long as his career. We're talking about a DJ, a record producer, a remixer, a singer, a songwriter. Most importantly, a name dropper, because anybody who's anybody has worked with this man, and that's why I am honored to be talking to him today. Hello, Mr. Tony Moran. Welcome to the show.
1: Wow, I got to take a deep breath in for that intro. Thank you. Thank you. I'm so happy to be on your station. I'm so happy to... As I have said to everyone who would listen, that, you know, we all have a place where I've had all so much success working from Michael Jackson to Rihanna to Madonna and all that kind of stuff. And you just get to a point where, you know, you want to go back home. And to me, that has just always been freestyle. And so I'm just here hitting it the way I did before, just with all my heart, all my music, all my knowledge. And obviously my love for not just fans, but the fans of the music. You know, it doesn't have to be my fans. I want to be able to have the opportunity to give them an impression of all of the things that I've done in regards to freestyle music or music in general that have led to this moment. And sometimes I think, you know, I got to do it one story at a time. You know, one performance at a time, which is why I'm so glad and so honored that people have given me these various opportunities to go and just like to, you know, to do it live, to step up on the mic and go do my thing, you know?
0: Well, that's the thing. You're one of the few artists who actually were before freestyle, you were doing, again, the remix shows and you were just inspiring DJs.
1: Doing edits for Bruce Springsteen, Born in the USA
0: Anybody growing up in the 80s who said, hey, I want to be a DJ, at one point or another, they tuned into the Latin Rascal show at least once. Had to. There was nobody who didn't. You know? With the radio.
1: We used to sit
0: there with our boom boxes ready to press record on that cassette because we had to see what you guys were going to play that day.
1: Well, we got to do a Party 105 version of that where I could go and reminisce.
0: Oh, yes. You know? That would be awesome.
1: You know, there's nothing that has gone wrong with the skills, and obviously, if you can hear me at this time in the morning, in you know where I live now, it's not super early, but you know I wake up every day. I'm just so glad to be here. You know what I mean? And it's not just this business. It's just that, you know, we see all this stuff. You turn on the news and you're just like, oh my God, you know, I just got to count every single blessing. Even if I got to sleep on the street that night, though I do not, but it just gets to that point where it is just so, so polarized in, you know, and what's going on with the world. And music is not the answer, but music is the place of peace. Music is a place where you could go and enjoy your friends, you could enjoy your new people, you could even enjoy being by yourself, because you know you just get it once you get into your groove. That is really the song, you know, by Madonna that helped you know define so much. You know, just get into the groove. Mm. You know, you know, and I mean the rest of it. You know, you got to prove your love to me. That part, you know, that goes when you write a song. But really, what that says in itself to me is very impactful, and I, along with the rest of, you know, these famous artists that have, you know, shown time and time again that, you know, that they got class, they have grace, they have voices, and they have songs. And I'm glad that they've allowed me to re-enter into that beautiful society that I've always loved. And I love being a DJ,
0: you just actually set me up for my next question, because you know, for those that aren't aware, you are a famous DJ. We're talking about touring the world, you know. Yeah. What I mean, and you know, I guess the majority of it is house music, right?
1: I play house music. Yeah. But I play everywhere from China to Brazil, Turkey, Istanbul, yeah. South America, Europe, and I've been doing that. You know, it happens to be, if you're a creative person, You know, everything. Disco died. Mm-hmm. Rock, you know, hard rock died. You know,
0: you've always been able to pivot. You've always been able to pivot regardless of whatever was changing, whatever genre was coming up. You always managed to get somehow involved.
1: Yeah, because I just invested in myself. Like, you know, like success or failure, that, you know, I wasn't done yet. And that, you know, freestyle music was a part of what spawned me, if you know, if that mm-hmm. I don't know if that's a good word.
0: No, but it makes sense. But what makes you different than like other freestyle artists is like, in reality, freestyle is just a little small portion of your resume. You know what I mean? And which is crazy. So my question is, what made you decide to come back to performing freestyle?
1: Well, I think that, you know, I got to an age where, like, I really am, like, you know, you know, on a weekly basis, you know, traveling to different areas of the world. And as much as I love what I do, and I know that many other DJs that are in higher calibers than that, when you think of people like David Guetta and Tiesto and Calvin Harris, mm-hmm. and, you know, things like that, I'm just like, you know, I gotta come to a point where I feel like I'm in front of familiar faces, and that, you know, and I share the same amount of energy to prove, you know, because I don't mind DJing for an audience that doesn't know who the heck I am. And to me, like, that the goal is to show them that I'm not just a name, that I am a person that, you know, has so much to offer given the opportunity. And I will do my best to do that. Doesn't always make you a guarantee, but yet no one has ever thrown a beer bottle at me. You know? but what it is that I just started missing, you know, faces that I grew up with, you know, from all walks of life, from other, you know, Puerto Ricans to Italians to African Americans to, you know, to people who just love this music and as well love to dance and love chanting along to the music and I just can't do that. I can't sing and DJ at the same time.
2: Yeah.
1: But freestyle music just has given me the opportunity to feel refreshed. And, as I tell other artists and, you know, managers and things like that, because they're like, look, Tony, come on. You really want to do this? You want applause? And then they just go, you're great. You're wonderful. You did it. You did it all. And I'm like, no, I want to have the chance to give people their flowers, you know, for me, you know, through my music, because,
2: gotcha.
1: You know, I was just so blessed and life moves so fast, right? As you know, and this time I'm just like, you know what? I don't care who's calling.
2: Gotcha.
1: You know, if South's calling and says, you know, Bald Hill or Coney Island or Miami or whatever, the Sal Abatello, who probably is the first, if not the second most famous person in the music business, because he helped to endorse and establish hip hop music and many other genres that followed. And so he, you know, he helped a lot of us invest in, you know, that's why Show Me by the Cover Girls, that TKA, One Way Love, Tears May Fall, Cynthia, if I had the chance of, you know, I produced, you know, so many artists, and I see them, you know, like 35 and 40 years later, and I'm like, God, I was producing and writing these songs for these kids, and then I got to smack myself, and I'm like, you know, some of them are older than me. You know what I mean? It was just, you know, back in the day, you know, you did it. It's like being on a football team. It's just like, you know, you could be the oldest player and the youngest player, and you know, everybody's got their thing.
2: Everybody's got their, yeah, exactly.
1: Yeah. But you look at that quarterback, even if he's 37 years old, and you wait for him to give you a cue that the ball is going your way. And I feel I still have that passion in me to do it, and you know, and I love it.
2: That's awesome.
1: Honestly, I love it. And I just want to, you know, and I just want to let people know that it doesn't matter to me many of the times. Like, you know, I'm like, you put me on anytime. I don't care if it's, I don't, cause I, all I have to prove is that that these songs that I've done, like Arabian Nights, you know, Dance With Me, On the Edge, you know, the song with TK, Is It Love, that many of these songs really have just, like, endured. And, you know, it's just such an honor for me to go and sing them and see people enjoy them. And, you know, and I'm not trying to be George Michael or Michael Jackson. I just want to be the best of Tony Moran, you know, and the best Latin rascal that you would ever want.
2: Looking forward to seeing you do your thing tomorrow on that stage, brother.
1: Thank you. And you are the most fantastic communicator. And I just want all of your listeners to know that that you are truly appreciated, and we would appreciate your presence tomorrow over in Bald Hill.
2: Yes. So do you have any upcoming projects?
1: Yeah, right, like right now till 4 o'clock in the morning, I produced a new song for Deborah Cox that I just finished. And as well, I just, by chance, cause I'm doing a show with Samantha Fox in a few weeks, you know, I just reached out to her cause, you know, we know people for a long time, right?
2: Yeah.
1: You know, and I'm like, you know, I did this track that I wrote with Donna Summer right before she died. And I just never played it for anybody cause I just didn't think it was going to be right to, you know, when you write this song with somebody, you can pitch it to other people. Like, I've written songs with Britney Spears that I pitched to Mandy Moore, and Mandy Moore took it.
2: Yeah.
1: And so I'm just on the last stages of producing this amazing song for Samantha Fox, who also has endured through the years. She's not always in the mix like it is in America, mm-hmm. you know, because she lives in Britain, I think. And, but so she's coming out, and I'm going to record her while she's here to finish her song. Of course, I produced many songs. I did a whole album with Sapphire that's not out yet.
2: Oh, wow.
1: Yeah, a song of, whole album of duets. Yeah.
2: And you just recently did a song with Cynthia.
1: And the song, Till the Day, you know, Till I Die with Cynthia. You know, it was Cynthia and Sapphire together that just were like, not to do shows, but they asked if I would do a couple of songs with them. And then it's like, Tony, you know, when I produce all of these artists, and though I don't write every single song, you know, I'm the one who's singing to them the inflections, the various things. And it's mm-hmm. a joint venture. It's a collaboration. And
2: so we got to add vocal coach to your resume.
1: Yeah. And so I was just putting a picture that, you know, when I did my first songs, you know, I hung out in a group. The group was Alba Cabrera, the other Latin rascal, Andy Panda at that time, Sapphire, and K7, and Mark Anthony, and Louis Vega. And we were a Brat Pack. And every time I heard Mark Anthony sing, because back at that time he wasn't singing anything Spanish-related, you know, he just was like freaking Caruso.
2: Gotcha.
1: Every time. And so I said, he was must have been like 18 years old. I said, you know what? I've met so many people, you know, and I want you to produce my vocals. And I, you know, and I paid him good money to mm-hmm. come in every day and help me get that extra, you know, hold on, please don't let me be misunderstood.
2: That's my favorite song.
1: And, you know, and so, you know, those were our version of the glory days,
2: yes,
1: you know,
2: sir.
1: Because and doing songs for each other, we were all there for each other, supporting, you know, every song that we were all scared of things that would come out, like Dance With Me, I'd be terrified of it coming out by my, you know, with me by myself.
2: Yeah.
1: When I wrote The Question for Noel, we're scared to death that somebody's going to want to sing along to a song called The Question. You know, when I did Funk Boutique by the Cover Girls, it was just like, oh my God, you know, is anybody going to accept these beats from me? But you know what? I keep on moving.
2: And you keep on making history.
1: Yeah.
2: And this is without a doubt. I mean, you know, like you said, it's funny to hear you saying you were nervous, but every time, you know, I guess that nervousness helps you reach the pinnacle, which ends up you making history because they were all successful projects.
1: It's the butterfly effect.
2: Ah,
1: you know,
2: there it is.
1: It's like you're hoping and you're knowing what you put in it. But, you know, sometimes you can spend $1 million on a song and it won't happen. Sometimes things have to be of the time. And post-pandemic, it's been one of those things where, you know, it's just different vehicles that get songs, you know, either to radio or to other formats. And the sources that used to be reliable to go and help in that venture, you know, no longer exist. So you just have to go with making good music.
2: There
1: you go. Know what I mean? And that, you know, eventually things will, you know, will happen. And I hope that with new songs that I'm putting out, I hope that, you know, that I receive your support. And
2: Course. And I'm looking forward to hearing them. And like I said, anything you got coming up, you're more than welcome to come on the show and we can always discuss it.
1: You got it. That would be my pleasure. So many thanks to you. Thanks for inviting me to be on your show.
2: Now, for the fans that want to follow you, what's the info?
1: Best place to go is to my Instagram, which is DJ Tony Moran at Instagram. So it's very DJ Tony Moran. And then for my, my Facebook is, my fan page is DJ Tony Moran. I just created a new Facebook page that Tony Moran, you know, of the Latin Rascals, and I'm trying to put it out there just so that because I have my mother and my dad must have taken like 3 million pictures of me, you know, with Anastasia, who was my background dancer, Mark Anthony, who played guitar for me in the band, you know, and it just has all these pictures of all these fans. And you know, I just got to find the time to do it. So maybe one time I'll go by Party 105. We'll go get your scanner out and help me put some of these pictures together.
2: There you go.
1: Just for the reminiscence aspect of it.
2: Yes,
1: you know?
2: Sir.
1: Yes, Instagram. Please follow me. I am also on TikTok, which I am trying to remember what my TikTok address is. But I can text it to you.
2: All right. I'll talk about it later on.
1: Well, you know, I've just been putting stuff on TikTok little by little because, you know, I've been working the party since 1982. And, but I just didn't know that there were so many different parties to go to.
2: Gotcha.
1: You know, like it is in the social media world. And so, so I encourage people or fans that see things that I do on TikTok to give me, to give me any kind of insight, any kind of, people have been so supportive of letting me put the stuff on. I have a hard time singing along to other people's songs on it because it's just like, it feels weird, you know,
2: mm-hmm.
1: but I have done Don't You Forget About Me by Simple Mind, you know, Simple Minds and, you know, some other classic songs. So, yes, I'm still here. and I'm still doing it, and I'm making new music for people. I just did also a new song for C-Bank that is fantastic. And I'm really making an effort this year to work with a lot of freestyle artists in order to, you know, help with the resurgence that they're already out there making, like,
2: yes,
1: you know, Cora with his new song and, you know, Johnny O with his new song and, you know, and Stevie B and I have talked about him singing along with the song with me, which is a real honor because, you know, Stevie B did like the Thriller version of freestyle with his album,
2: mm-hmm,
1: that had Part of Your Body and so on. And so I have such, you know, great respect for the music that he has done, that has endured. And, you know, he sounded great then and he sounds great now.
2: There it is. The man is just like so many names just in that interview alone just came out.
1: So I didn't mean to do it like
2: no,
1: a
2: but
1: dropper.
2: That's why I love talking to you because it just comes off like so effortlessly. And it's just like, did he just say what I thought he said? Yeah, he did. Once again,
1: somebody who loves what they do, and I'm going to be talking about, you know, this interview this morning with my friends to say that I was on with DJ Impact, who I'm going to see tomorrow.
2: Oh, shit.
1: And yeah, I want to see you DJ, man. It's like, you know, DJing freestyle is so different than house music.
2: Yes, yes, definitely.
1: You know what I mean? So I've been doing some shows, some freestyle DJ shows as part of an entertainment, like dinner, dancing, and classics. everything from that I used to play as Latin Rascals, everything from, you know, early forms of house music to different kinds of dance music that were coming out. And I've done it in Miami and made in Miami. I've done it over at in Jersey. And then, like, you know, Cynthia and K7 come on in. They go skit on the mic and they sing like two songs apiece, Cover Girls, and I go sing. And so we make it like, you know, we do make it's, it has everything except the piñata. You know what I mean?
2: Yeah.
1: It's everybody's quinceañera, you know, 316.
2: So quinceañera edition. That's great. I think so, tomorrow, I'm going to see if I can bring, on Saturday, I think I'm going to bring a piñata to the stage just to see what you do. Once again, Mr. Tony Moran, thank you so much for checking in. Looking so forward to seeing you on that stage tomorrow. It's going to be so many great memories made. I mean, for the people that know, you know, we're going to walk down memory lane with Tony tomorrow. We're going to hear all of our favorite classics. For the people that don't know, I guarantee by the time this man steps off that stage, you're going to be a fan.
1: Well, thank you so much. That is the greatest honor. Thank you for inviting me, and I look so forward to it tomorrow. Thank you so much.
2: Take care, sir. 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
1: Bye.
2: All right.
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0: Mornings with Impact Party 105, the Freestyle Feast, going down tomorrow at the Catholic Health Amphitheater at Bald Hill. Very excited to have this lady on the phone. She's wearing so many hats lately. Singer, songwriter, writer, actress, radio host. Where does she find the time? You know, she is one of the most, she's one of the most recognized, voices in freestyle. And, of course she has an amazing voice. She puts on an amazing show. And it's no reason to question why everyone calls her the queen of freestyle. Miss Judy Torres, welcome to the show.
1: Man, what an introduction. Yes, I wish you would introduce me like that all the time.
0: I'm going to put me on every one of your shows. Just tell Leroy to come pick me up and I'll go to all your shows and introduce you.
1: Let's do that. Sounds good.
0: So, like I said, with all the things you've been doing between your monologue, and I know you recently did a play, and with all your performances, what's next for Judy Torres?
1: Well, what's next for me is obviously the book called The Reason to Cry. It's my memoir. It's my life story. And that gets released September 29th. Everyone can go to noreasontocry.com and they can pre-order the book now if they want to. They'll get $7 off and they get an autographed first edition copy and they receive it before the public does on September 29th.
0: Nice. So when do we start filming the biopic?
1: Oh, that's next. Hopefully that's the dream, like the most amazing dream. I would like it to be more like what do they call that? You know, when Netflix has like 6 episodes.
0: Oh yeah, the document. And you know, I say it as a joke, but the reality is if anybody's going to do it, it's going to be you because you are definitely on the forefront of all of these things.
1: I would love to do that. That's the vision. But you know, I leave it in God's hands. Whatever he has planned for me is going to happen.
0: Now,
1: I'm very excited, but I'm even more excited about this Saturday. I'm performing at the amphitheater. It's going to be incredible.
0: So what can the fans expect to see when Judy hits the stage tomorrow?
1: Well, you know, the fans have expectations. They mm-hmm. want to hear the hits the way they know the hits. So I have to perform the classics, right? I got to do No Reason to Cry. I got to do Love You, Love Me. I have to do Come Into My Arms. And because it's Long Island, right, because Party 105 introduced Faithfully first, I got to do Faithfully, of course.
0: Yes.
1: And then I got a little women's medley plan that I'm going to do there for the first time. So
0: okay. And of course, you got to
1: have a good time.
0: You definitely got to bring the patented Judy Torres dance moves.
1: I got to do the Puerto Rican Wonder Woman.
0: Oh, you know that.
1: I got to do the WAP.
0: You are not only the queen of freestyle, but the queen of the WAP.
1: Listen, I don't even do it right, but I love it. And it's like, you know, the reason I do those steps, it's not because I'm a professional dancer, because people criticize me about that. I'm not trying to be a professional dancer. I'm just trying to celebrate the moves that we did back then.
0: Exactly.
1: And, you know, the WAP was the first thing that I learned. You know, when I was first performing, I didn't know what to do. And I went to this club in the Bronx called La Mirage. And everyone was doing the WAP. And I asked somebody, can you teach me? And they took me to the front and said, look, this is how you do it. This is how you do it. And so for me, it's like embedded in my brain that I got to do the WAP when I perform.
0: Well, that's what it all was about back then. Back then, it was all about different dance moves. And I think the WAP was one of the hardest ones to learn.
1: The WAP, the Roger Rabbit. I mean, we had some really good stuff.
0: Yeah, the Pee Wee Herman, every sneaker had a different dance.
1: Yeah, and they were squeaking all the time. But you know, I love that. What I do miss now is that back then we danced together.
0: Yes,
1: we danced with each other. You know, and I'm not saying that dance is not like that now, but it's very singular. It's very like, here's my solo dance, this is what I'm doing, and it's fantastic. But dancing with someone,
0: yes,
1: there's no better feeling than someone tapping you on the shoulder and you turn around and they give you that look like, can you dance with me?
0: Yeah.
1: So, okay.
0: Nowadays everybody just dances with their cell phones.
1: Yeah, that's it.
0: As far as music, any chance of getting any new music from Judy anytime soon?
1: I do have a new song that I just recorded. It's called How You Said Goodbye. And it's actually, I'm waiting for the final mix now. Once I get the final mix, then I'll find out when we're releasing it and I will announce it. And I have a feeling it might get together with the release of the book. So I'm hoping it comes out before the book because it's going to be hard to promote both, but that's the wish.
0: Okay. So. Whichever one comes out first, you know, you got to come back on the show and we got to talk about it.
1: I would love that. Yeah, oh, definitely. Let's do it.
0: Of course. You have an open invitation, Mama. You can come on whenever you want, talk about whatever you want, or just dance.
1: Yeah. And listen, I love performing at the amphitheater because the crowd is so spectacular. I love looking out and seeing all the way in the distance people sitting on their lawn chairs. It's like one of the best outdoor shows that you can go to in Long Island. It's a definite must for the summer.
0: Yes, looking forward to seeing you tomorrow. Now, for the fans that want to follow you, how can they follow Judy?
1: They can follow me on all social media platforms at Judy Torres Music.
0: Awesome. All right, so like I said, tomorrow, Catholic Health Amphitheater at Bald Hill, the Freestyle Feast, featuring the Queen of Freestyle, Judy Torres, doing what she does so well, performing all of her favorite freestyle classics, busting out all of your favorite freestyle moves, and we're really looking forward to seeing you there, Mama.
1: Thank you. I'll see you then.
0: All right, take care.

0: 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The Freestyle Feast is tomorrow. 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You want to be there when all of your favorite freestyle artists take the stage, like TKA, Shannon, Judy Torres, Suave, Cynthia, Reina, Betty D from Sweet Sensation, Alicia, Joe Zangy, Strafe, and Tony Moran of the Latin Rascals. It's going to be an amazing show. Hoping to see you there.
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Pop a twist cabbage off instinct. Niggas don't think stink pink gators. 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Who us? Yeah, Papa and Puff. Close like Starsky and Hutch, stick the clutch. 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Bang every MC easily. Pleasingly, recently, friend ain't saying nothing, so I just keep my peace. Keep my peace. 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

0: Honest with Impact Party 105, the Freestyle Feast is this Saturday, and I'm very excited to announce that the beautiful Cynthia will be on stage performing all of her favorite freestyle classics. I know you guys are going to be there. I know you're going to be anxiously awaiting for her to do her thing. She hit the scene back in 1988 with Change On Me and won all of us over. There's so many debates these days about kings and queens in freestyle. I hate having those conversations, but one thing I do know is the undisputed princess of freestyle is the one and only Cynthia. Welcome to the show. I have her on the phone right now. Hi, Mama. How are you?
1: Good morning, Impact. I'm fantastic. How are you?
0: Okay. First and foremost, I want to congratulate you on your new business venture. Why don't you tell us a little bit about that?
1: Oh, thank you. Thank you so much. It's been a dream come true for me, and to finally see it all come together and celebrate the grand opening of my dream girl, Cynthia Beauty Spa and Wellness here in Florida. Super excited. That's actually where I'm at right now here in Florida. And so it's a new venture for me, something that I've always been passionate about with skincare and just feeling great and feeling positive, and to see it all come together, I'm glad to share it with everyone. Dream Girl Cynthia Beauty Spa and Wellness. Everybody can find it on social media as well.
0: Where in Florida is it located?
1: We are in Port St. Lucie, Florida.
0: Okay, nice. A friend of mine just moved down there.
1: Oh, really?
0: Yeah.
1: Yeah, a lot of people are moving here. It's really up and coming and building tremendously and growing. It's really a beautiful town.
0: Nice. Now, few freestyle legends have consistently dropped new music like you have. What's your secret to constantly putting out great new stuff? Because a lot of people are missing the mark, but you seem to always nail it right on the head.
1: Well, thank you. Thank you so much for that. It is a blessing. I don't know. You know, I don't know what the secret is or anything, if there's really some sort of a method to it. It's just I'm very particular with songs that I want to release, that I want to work on. And it's just a song that has to gravitate to me. It has to have meaning. And, you know, for example, the last song that I just released, Till the Day I Die, you know, it just came from a pure and natural place. And with the initial inception of the song where, you know, me and my honey were just driving to a show and we're constantly vibing to instrumentals in the car and trying to come up with, you know, hooks and stuff like that. And I just looked over to him and I'm like, you know, I'm going to love you till the day I die. Like, you're stuck with me. And right there, it was like, that's a great hook. So we just continued that, you know, momentum. We kept writing, and then it just took a different transformation because it wasn't just about me loving him to the day I die. I just thought about my entire career, my entire journey, just everything in general, and knowing that, hey, I wouldn't be here if it wasn't for the fans, if it wasn't for the DJs, you know, so I'm going to love all of you guys to the day I die. And that's the message that I wanted to make sure that I resonated in the song. And I shared with this song. So yeah, I don't know if it's a method, but it just has to have meaning. I have to feel it. And I've been really lucky and blessed to, you know, create some songs that have been really impactful to a lot of people.
0: Well, it's definitely been working. It's definitely been working. So
1: thank you.
0: I don't even know how you find the time to even step into a studio. You're like the hardest working person in freestyle. I mean, running your own business on the side, and you're always doing major concerts, clubs, weddings. I mean, we've done weddings together and other backyard parties. You're all over the place.
1: That's a million-dollar question. Everyone says, how the hell do you do it, Cynthia? And it's like, you know, I just see it like this. If I stop, I would go crazy.
0: Gotcha.
1: You know, because I'm constantly on the move. My brain is constantly, you know, working and it's spinning and constantly thinking of different things. And, you know, that's the passion that I have for it. You know, I think about when I started, and then I think about, you know, the foundation that I created, the Dream Girl Cynthia Foundation, and then to jump into the freestyle cruise, and now to jump into my spa. It's just a journey. And I know I was meant to be in this place, in this space, to create all this and just continue the freestyle legacy. And what better way to celebrate freestyle as this weekend, as we're going to be at the amphitheater, you know, in Bald Hill, and it's going to be crazy. It's going to be crazy over there.
0: Yes. Yes. We always have a good time at the amphitheater, especially for the biggest show of the summer. But yeah, I didn't even think about that. You know, on top of that, yeah, you also doing all these charity events. You do the cruises. Mm-hmm. You're a content creator.
1: Mm-hmm.
0: Wow.
1: Oh, yeah. And my Sin Fit.
0: The Sin Fit. And then you do the makeup things. I like makeup karaoke where you're singing along while you put on your makeup.
1: Yeah. I just like to have fun. You know, it's all about having fun. You know, that's what it is.
0: Well, you make it look easy, but there's no way it could be. It's so hard. You're so busy.
1: Oh, thank you, my love. Thank you.
0: So what can the fans expect to see from Cynthia on Saturday?
1: You know, I am going to bring my dream team. I got my dancers, my background vocalist, my DJ Blazer One, and we're just going to bring it on stage and just take you back to great old memories, starting with Change on Me and taking you to the current of To the Day I Die. So many songs to perform, and you try to put it all in a medley, and it's so hard when you're limited with the time that you have, but we're going to make it work, and we're going to bring the energy on stage and, you know, just relive those memories with the fans.
0: Big shout out to Blazer One, my club killer brother. He definitely brings a part to the show. It makes the show different than other shows, you know?
1: Oh, I appreciate that. Yeah, he definitely hypes it up. You know, he's part of the team and he's been with me for a very long time. So
0: you were one of the first freestyle, if not the first freestyle artist to bring up like the DJ and do the whole DJ singer back and forth mentality thing, you know?
1: Yes.
0: Yeah.
1: And let me tell you, I got a bone to pick with you guys.
0: Why?
1: Club Killers. Where's my app? Like, you know, I was supporting you guys big time with the Club Killers app and it was fire. I was doing my Sin Fit workouts with them. And then all of a sudden, I'm like, where did it go?
0: I blame Nitro and White Boy. I'm going to throw Nitro and White Boy under the bus. No, White Boy's going to be there Saturday, so not White Boy. I'll blame Nitro.
1: Yeah, White Boy. But you guys got to bring it back because the mixes were dope.
0: I'll definitely bring it up at the next meeting. And if you need, I'll make you some mixes.
1: Oh, I appreciate that. I need it. I appreciate it.
0: All you got to do is get me on one of your cruises.
1: Okay.
0: We gotta make that
1: happen. Now. I got you.
0: For the fans, how can they follow you?
1: They can follow me on all social media, Dream Girl Cynthia, Facebook, TikTok, Instagram, Dream Girl Cynthia it is. And they can also follow my Dream Girl Cynthia spa page on social media as well.
0: All right, and give them the information for the new spa as well.
1: It's called Dream Girl Cynthia Beauty Spa and Wellness. They can go on social media, Dream Girl Cynthia Spa. And they can also go on the website, dreamgirlcynthiabeautyspa.com.
0: And final question, are you working on anything new now? Any new material?
1: So I actually am. I'm trying to put together an album, something extremely different, because I really want to focus on the journey of where I started, where I came from, and where I am now, incorporating everything that we just discussed from the foundation, you know, to the spa, to the cruise. So it's going to be very different, and I can't wait to share with everyone, hopefully sometime in 2027.
0: Awesome. Now, you have another big event coming up on Long Island, but we're not going to talk about it today, but we are going to get you back on the show, and we're going to talk about that.
1: Alright,
0: so I'm just putting it out there for the fans now. You do have another big event coming to Long Island, and I believe it's in September, but we'll talk about that after we get through this. Cause right now it's all about Saturday, all about the Freestyle Feast, all about everybody heading up to the Catholic Health Amphitheater at Bald Hill to see Cynthia on stage doing what she does so well and what she's been doing so well for so long. You're still killing it. You're still looking so, what it is about freestyle music that keeps you ladies looking so beautiful? You know?
1: I don't know. You know, it's the energy, man. It's the energy, the love, the passion. We gotta represent.
0: I mean,
1: you know, when we go on stage, we gotta look good.
0: Yeah, I mean, you, Betty, Judy, C-Bank, it's like wine. It just gets better
1: my
0: with
1: age.
0: My ladies
1: are killing it. My ladies are killing it. But it's a genuine love for the music, the genre, the fans, and we genuinely love each other. You know, we've been doing this all together for, 40 years plus?
0: Yeah.
1: So, you know, it's a wonderful thing.
0: And we as fans are loving you back, and we can't wait to see you on Saturday. Thank you so much, Cynthia.
1: I'm so looking forward to it. Thank you so much. I will see you there. You know, it's Brian and Sal, they always put together a beautiful festival, a feast for everyone. And yes. I know I will see you there in PAX. So thank you so much for everything.
0: Thank you, Mama. I'll see you on Saturday. Looking forward to seeing you at the Catholic Health Amphitheater at Ball Hill, guys. Make sure you make your way down for the Freestyle Feast this Saturday, July 25th.

0: And that's a wrap for your boy and Pac. Have a great weekend, party people. For those of you making your way down to Bald Hill tomorrow, I'm looking forward to seeing you there. In the meantime, in between time, keep it locked to Party 105 as we continue to bring you the party hits and throwbacks you love, because we are your soundtrack for the summer. Remember, guys, for the weekend, be smart, be safe, and be positive. Take care.
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0: What day is it today?
1: It's Friday then. It's Saturday, Sunday, what? It's Friday then. Saturday, Sunday, what?
2: Yeah, it is. And coming up this hour, news on what movie just became the highest grossing film of the year.
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Party 105, and are you a bigger fan of Michael Jackson or the Super Mario Brothers? 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

Party 105, and we all know that Shake Shack is an East Coast franchise started right here in New York, and it remains pretty much exclusively on the East Coast. But that's not stopping them from dabbling in West Coast flavors. No, they just launched a whole West Coast-inspired menu with things like caramelized onions, a secret sauce, and fresh avocado on a bunch of new offerings. Yeah, I might have to swing on by.

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So get your tickets now so you can see TKA, Shannon, Judy Torres, Suave, Cynthia Reina, and so many more of your freestyle favorites all at the Catholic Health Amphitheater at Bald Hill, part of the Maggio Environmental Summer Concert Series going down tomorrow. 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

Pescada on Party 105. It's Austin Wyans hanging out with you, playing all your favorite party hits and throwbacks. And there's some weird traditions in Hollywood, and I never expected Adam Driver to be one of them. What am I talking about? I got details in a bit.

anytime soon, or ever for that matter, because apparently it's become a tradition in the world of Marvel to Zoom with Adam Driver, and then he'll end up passing, because he just keeps doing that. They'll offer him a role, and he says, nah, I'm good. Must be nice to live that kind of life, Adam Driver. Hey.

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0: You know what I'm saying? That Medina's a monster, y'all. 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

Party 105, and hopefully this doesn't exactly disrupt the LIRR service in Suffolk, but there are major disruptions to the LIRR service this weekend as a whole, including the Hempstead and Oyster Bay branches completely being suspended.

What's going on, party people? This is your friend, the unlicensed therapist that you have for music therapy Monday to Friday. Yes, my name is Ana Maria, and I am here to extend you a new invitation. Tune in to Split Happens right here on Party 105. Kelly from K Collections Boudoir Photography. Jess Malone.

happens behind those relationships that are ending. The hard decisions, how the kids are involved, the mess of it all. Yes, including the legal parts, all the new family dynamics. And what I truly love, and I know you will love it too, is that this will be an honest conversation. This show will make you laugh, will make you cry, and reflect on all of it. 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Let's let Kelly, Donna, and

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Bieber's jumped up by 110%. That's absolutely wild. I'm Austin Lyons, hanging out with you, playing all your favorite party hits and throwbacks. That was Justin Bieber. Coming up this hour, I got some news for Chick-fil-A rewards members, and it's not great.

105 and Chick-fil-A finds himself in a bit of hot water. Apparently, a data breach may have exposed customers' information for loyalty members in New York and at least 9 other states. Yo!

Party 105, and Pixar has some good news and bad news coming out of it because, well, they did just lay off a few people at Pixar. Not great there, but Disney is at least making up for it in terms of optics. They gifted more than 18,000 Toy Story 5 toys and 34,000 character-inspired hospital gowns all to sick children around the world. And they also had exclusive screenings of the movies at 400 hospitals. Aww. Yeah.

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TKA, Judy Torres, Suave, Cynthia, Reina, all of your freestyle favorites taking over the same stage on the same night, and you can see it all for one single price. It's all going down to the Freestyle Feast. It is, in fact, a reality, and it's happening tomorrow at the Catholic Health Amphitheater at Bald Hill, all part of the Maggio Environmental Summer Concert Series. 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All going down to the Catholic Health Amphitheater at Bald Hill, and it's all brought to you by Maggio Environmental, Jake's at the A Casino Hotel, Sunrise Toyota, and Gobble Food Supermarket.

0: Drake on Party 105. It's Austin Lyons hanging out with you, playing all your favorite party hits and throwbacks. And I have a dose of wholesome news as I head on out the door, all about the fact that you ever have that skill that you're not entirely sure is useful in any other situation other than the singular one that it is? Well, as it turns out, this one kid in Montana had a skill, and quite a lot of them, and he used it in unexpected ways. And it's your dose of wholesome news as I head on out the door, brought to you by Gala Foods Supermarket, the market of our community, with fresh, authentic, international products every day at great prices. 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And your dose of wholesome news as I head on out the door heads us over to Montana for a 14-year-old ranch kid named Jory Thomas. And I'm not talking about the sauce. I'm talking about a kid who lives on a ranch and has a lot of rodeo skills. And he used them all to save a guy who was drowning in a river. Turns out the guy had been floating down the river, fallen in, and was struggling to get out. Like a scene out of a Western movie, the guy took his 12-foot lasso, Jory that is, took his 12-foot lasso in hand, threw a loop towards the drowning man, and essentially lassoed the guy to safety. His first instinct was to try and rope him and drag him out before he got too far down the river, and boy, did it work. Caught him first try, and he felt pretty good afterwards, saying that he knew that he was okay and out of the water. And yeah, I guess a drowning man is similar to a cow, I guess, in some capacity, because at least that's the skill that he managed to use, and that is downright wholesome. Just a 14-year-old stepping in without hesitation going, I know exactly how to solve this with rodeo skills. Who'd have thought? As you know, it's a wholesome news. I head on out the door. Even though I'm not quite heading out the door, I'll be hanging out with you for your afternoon and covering for Anna Maria. But that'll about do it for today's midday show. And I will be coming right back with you and hanging out with you for the rest of the afternoon. Don't worry, I got plenty of stuff to cover, too.
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Tame Impala on Party 105. It's Austin Lyons hanging out with you, playing all your favorite party hits and throwbacks, covering for Anna Maria today. I got your afternoon entertainment, including your parenting 101. Yeah, I even got a little bit of that, specifically for the parents of pets. Yeah, your little fur babies. I got some news about that coming up in a little bit this hour.

0: 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Yes, the retailer announced this week that apparently 9,000 locations are now capable of fulfilling common prescriptions from veterinarians for all your felines and canines that may need them. So next time you find yourself in a bit of a predicament, it can manage things like allergies, anxiety, behavior, cardiovascular issues, diabetes, inflammation, seizures, all these kind of common meds that your pet needs. 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So that is absolutely fantastic to see. And that is your Parenting 101, brought to you by Split Happens, presented by Balanced Health and Wellness.
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Did you ever expect them to have a baby? I mean, it's not the most inconceivable, but it's definitely happening. Buffalo Wild Wings is teaming up with Pringles to create sauce-flavored Pringles. They include the parm garlic, the medium buffalo, and the Asian zing sauce all being transformed into Pringles. Are we going to get them? Let me know. 631-580-1053.

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Party 105, and sometimes life just works in mysterious ways and makes the most ridiculous of joyous things happen. An Arkansas man was dressed as Spider-Man for a superhero day at work. Must be a pretty fun office to enjoy that, since he dressed up as Spider-Man to go in. But he turned out to be a real-life hero, too. He jumped out of his car and helped a guy in a wheelchair across the street when traffic was about to start flowing. He haven't even made it halfway across the road. Yeah, managed to keep the guy safe, jumped back in his car, and just, I guess, went about his day and had a regular day at work. Lucy Liu, with my girl Drew, Cameron D and Destiny, Charlie's Angels, come on. Bring it, bring it.

Let's get down to business. Mama, please don't worry about me. I'm about to let my heart speak. My friends keep telling me to leave this. So let's get down to business.

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And coming up in a little bit, I got details on how you can get yourself into the Freestyle Feast happening tomorrow night.

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Party 105, and if you manage to buy yourself a Switch 2 with expensive pricing, and we're hoping, maybe beyond hope, that perhaps you'd get a tariff refund considering everything going on with the tariffs and the determination that they're really not supposed to happen. Well, Nintendo says, nah, fam, we don't need to do that. Yeah, sorry, you're SOL on that one. Nintendo says that they have no legal duty to pass on its U.S. tariff refund on to consumers. Come on, Nintendo, I thought you were supposed to be the really cool one compared to the fact that Sony's just getting rid of discs and Microsoft is, well, just a little bit of a mess all the time, even if I want them.

0: Mio on Party 105. It's Austin Lyons hanging out with you, playing all your favorite party hits and throwbacks. In for Anna Maria for the afternoon. It has been an absolute pleasure to hang out with you. Thank you for hanging out with me and letting me be your afternoon entertainment for the day. But I will step on aside because, well, it's almost time for that 5 o'clock traffic jam. 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

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We're rocking out. Make sure you follow me on Instagram, DJ Blazin. Spell it right, B-L-A-Z-N. You want a song request? You know where to go. Hit me up, 631-580-1053.

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I'm feeling it right now on this Traffic Jam. And we're just getting started.

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I know you're locked in right now. You're listening to the 5 o'clock traffic jam here on Party 105.

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We got you covered east and west, baby. 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Giving you nothing but the party hits and throwbacks, baby. Let's go.

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grip. I make waves with my two cents. 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I just wanna take it across the line. I'm gonna carry the chase of time. Baby, everything happens so fast.

What's going on, party people? This is your friend, the unlicensed therapist that you have for music therapy Monday to Friday. Yes, my name is Ana Maria, and I am here to extend you a new invitation. Tune in to Split Happens right here on Party 105. Kelly from K Collections Boudoir Photography. Jess Malone.

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The hard decisions, how the kids are involved, the mess of it all. Yes, including the legal parts, all the new family dynamics. And what I truly love, and I know you will love it too, is that this will be an honest conversation. This show will make you laugh, will make you cry, and reflect on all of it. 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